get the party started. See you at the bar, you was hardly talking. That's when I knew that your heart was scarring. Friends to lovers need a part to star in. Like, wait, babe, let me ask your pardon. This ain't Gucci, this is Prada, darling. If you want something, you can ask

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5: 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We the Black Eyed Peas.
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1: Hey, it's me. Just checking in. I know there's a lot going on right now. So, how you feeling?

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See you at the bar, you was hardly talking. That's when I knew that your heart was scarring. Friends to lovers need a part to star in. Like, wait, babe, let me ask your pardon. This ain't Gucci, this is Prada, darling. If you want something, you can ask

0: Oh boy. Uno.
1: Oh no, no, no. I just seen that shit.
0: What you see? That felt like I'm in elementary school. Y'all just a bunch of little ass, crybaby ass.
2: You step back like a dog.

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1: Oh boy. Oh no.
2: Oh no, no, no. I just seen that shit.
1: What you see?
2: That feel like I'm in elementary school. Y'all just a bunch of little ass, crybaby ass.
3: You step acting like a dog.

party started. See you at the bar, you was hardly talking. That's when I knew that your heart was scarring. Friends to lovers need a part to star in. Like, wait, babe, let me ask your pardon. This ain't Gucci, this is Prada, darling. If you want something, you can ask me.